0: I certainly was in the right.
1: Yeah, it's definitely like he's just cruising for bruising.
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1: Our favorite performer, isn't it? All of ours? Do you like him the best?
0: Oh yeah, this guy representing the Leadbelly estate wants to sell me Leadbelly's guitar for $500,000.
2: I'm passing a basket, baby.
0: Yeah. I even asked David Geffen personally if he'd buy it for me.